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1: Oh, there it is.

Pumps and hydraulic motors are the major sources of sound energy in the hydraulic system. 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